0: got mud on your face. You big disgrace. Kicking your can all over the place. Singing,
1: we will rock you.
0: Got blood on your face, a big disgrace, waving your banner all over the place.
1: We will rock you.
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0: Buddy, you're an old man, poor man, pleading with your eyes, gonna make you zombie someday. You got mud on your face, big disgrace, somebody better put your bag into your place.
1: We will rock you.

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I don't see you guys mating the kind of mate I'm contemplating. I'd let you watch. I would invite you, but the queens we use would not excite you.

I can easily feel myself slipping into more and more ways. That super world of my home. Nobody but you and me. We've got it together, baby.